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1: It's the Casey Clark Show. Yeah.
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0: Thanks again for hanging out. It's 1-800-990-2448. On the way, it's Ash's info dump.
4: It was, I think, probably one of the OGs of social media platforms, and nobody's used it in decades. I think. But apparently this social media platform is making a bit of a comeback. I'll tell you more coming up.
0: And the job I wish I did, the job that got away. The job that I wish would teach me things about life.
4: Yeah, those jobs that you had maybe as a teenager that gave you really good life skills like patience or how to fold a pair of jeans.
0: Yeah.
4: Those jobs that you kind of wish you had.
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0: Today's best country, Country 93. If you could go back in time and go, oh man, I wish I would have took that job at that place or that place or that place for whatever reason, what would that place be and why?
1: I was clothing shopping this weekend and I realized I'd never worked at a clothing store growing up. That would have been a great time to really learn how to fold and different options of folding, because I know how to fold clothes, but I would like to just learn it a little better, have different techniques. And I also remember when I was like in my early 20s, I played on this ladies soccer team with this one woman who used to be a bartender, and she had like this kit and she could just like make drinks anywhere.
0: Bartenders.
1: And it's not just like the social aspect of bartending. Like, I think that is such a life skill to like have people over at your house one day and, you know, they want a Tom Collins and you're just like, yeah, no problem. And you just know how to whip up drinks.
0: Or you,
1: I think that's so
0: great. Or you
1: great.
0: Make your own drink.
1: Yeah.
0: Stuff that they don't know.
1: Mm-hmm.
0: Right? Yeah.
1: That is a life skill. Love it.
0: Paul the Pilot, my buddy.
1: Mm-hmm.
0: He used to be a bartender.
1: Yes.
0: He used to be a bartender.
1: And a piano player, right?
0: And a piano player.
1: Right.
0: At one of the fancy hotels in downtown Vancouver.
1: Dear, he's lived a thousand lives.
0: He was the bartender in White Chicks, the movie.
1: Are you serious?
0: Yes.
1: Go, no.
0: He made a cameo in that.
1: No.
0: Yeah. Yeah, yeah.
1: What?
0: Yeah. Yeah.
1: Oh, my gosh.
0: He's also now, obviously, a pilot. He's a captain for WestJet.
1: What is going on?
0: So, I mean, I can't compete.
1: He's got it all. He can play the piano.
0: I can't keep up.
1: It's too much.
0: Yeah, well, I can count backwards.
1: There.
0: So take that. So, yeah, I wish I did half of those things.
1: Yeah, at least half.
0: Yeah, I couldn't do it all.
1: That's so impressive.
0: I don't have enough time.
1: No, I know. I get it.
0: Well, what have you heard?
1: That you don't have enough time.
0: You're busy. Oh, I see. Good. Susan, what about you? Something you wish you would have done?
2: Music for me.
0: Oh yeah.
1: Okay, like a record store or something like that.
2: No, like singing.
1: Oh wow.
0: Like in a band.
2: Yeah. I don't know if you know who Rusty Allwood was.
0: No.
2: Okay. Well, see, he had a band here for a very long time. I used to sing with him all the time.
0: Get out of here.
1: Aw, so you have a voice of an angel.
2: Well, so they tell me.
0: I could have made it big, but no.
2: I was too chicken.
0: Yeah, you didn't want to cash in all your chips and head on the road, hey?
2: You're right.
0: That's a tough life.
1: It really is, Susan.
2: Yeah.
0: I feel that. You know what? Overall, I think you made the right choice, though.
2: Oh, I absolutely did.
0: Yeah.
2: I love my job now.
0: See, there you go.
1: Amazing.
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0: You can contact the show at 1-800-990-2448. Inside your case file, see what's going on in music today. This band gave away free cruises to everybody that was at their concert.
4: Are you serious?
0: Like, I could get if you signed up for a free credit card, you get a t-shirt.
4: Yeah, right.
0: But, free cruise?
4: For going to a concert? Dude,
0: yeah, like everybody?
4: Wow.
0: That's nutty. We'll get to that. Also, what did we learn today? The job I wish I did but didn't? Things like, I always wish that I worked at a coffee shop. Not a Starbucks, not a Tim Hortons. It's too busy.
4: Okay, you want a, like, a art house coffee kind of vibe. I get what you're saying.
0: Yeah, poetry night with everybody doing.
4: Yeah, everyone's snapping instead of clapping.
0: Yeah.
4: That's what you're all about, hey?
0: Yeah, I want to
4: do one
0: of those.
4: Fit in so well.
0: Yeah, also, how long have you had your number to your cell phone? I thought I had mine for, like, it's up to 26, 27 years.
4: It has been a minute. Yeah. I feel like we're not changing our numbers as often anymore, because I feel like area codes are even becoming a little bit obsolete.
0: Somebody, though, beat me on that
4: they
0: timeline.
4: Did.
0: And 25% of us don't know this about our partner, and that is a definite crack in the foundation of your relationship. We'll tell you what that is coming up.
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1: Case filed.
0: Well, let's see what's happening in the world of music. Which mega country band just launched a jaw-dropping $40 million giveaway? This is nuts. We'll tell you more about that coming up. First, though, Morgan Wallen has a song called Been By Now. It's already inside the top five on Billboard's Hot 100, making history as the first time the top five songs on Billboard have been all country. So that's wild.
2: That's amazing.
0: Right? Here's Morgan giving us a glimpse at what Been By Now is about.
3: I think it's just a song where you're kind of at your partner for a while, and you just don't really see it progressing any further, and you just start noticing things, you know, that lets you know that.
0: Yeah.
2: Like, ooh, that's sad.
0: You don't know the topping of their pizza, their favorite topping of their pizza.
2: Trouble like in Paradise.
0: Right?
2: Yeah.
0: I think that's a slippery slope for sure. Zac Brown Band surprised 37,000 fans at their Sunday night show at Fenway Park in Boston. The massive giveaway is valued at almost $40 million and gives every single audience member a trip for two aboard the Margarita at Sea. Zach said the gift was a personal thank you for the fans for helping the group reach a record 15 consecutive sold-out performances at the venue, making the announcement right before the song, Same Boat. Zach says this is the biggest giveaway in history, ladies and gentlemen, right here tonight at Fenway Park. He also told the crowd that he was doing something special. Even Jimmy Buffett would say it was crazy. Fans will be able to redeem their free trips on selected sailings over the next year.
2: Wow. Oh, so it's not like they all have to go.
0: No,
2: on
0: they're not all going
2: one
0: together.
2: Boat at once. And we're leaving tomorrow or whatever. Okay. That's
0: would
2: good.
0: You go?
2: 100%.
0: You would.
2: Are
0: hey?
2: You kidding me?
0: I don't know.
2: Why wouldn't
0: you
2: go?
0: I don't know. I don't know. If I'm getting a free trip, chances are the class that I'm getting, like the class of the cabin, is going to be the lowest class that you can get. I'm going to be beside the boiler room, right?
2: Okay. But at least you get to go whenever you want. You can cash it in whenever you want.
0: I wonder if they could give you a credit, like, towards maybe an upgraded room.
2: That's what I'm thinking.
0: I would do that.
2: Yeah.
0: But then I also, at the same time, you know, am I eating rubber chicken and plastic celery?
2: We might be able to sit with the captain at some point.
0: Yeah, who's probably
2: don't you?
0: I don't
2: care.
0: Know. I don't
2: you can't
0: know.
2: Say that.
0: I don't know. I don't know.
2: Can't say
0: I,
2: that.
0: I can't say that. You're right.
2: You can't.
0: I can't say that. What? He's seven Gatorade. Same
2: gotta
0: sound.
2: Stay hydrated, man.
0: Is that C, man? Okay. Those are your case files.
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8: Clear becoming partly cloudy near midnight with a low of 15. On Wednesday, sunny with a high of 28, humidex hitting 34. On Thursday, cloudy with a 60% chance of showers, high of 25. And on Friday, a mix of sun and cloud, 40% chance of showers, high of 27.

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1: So, what did we learn today?
0: We learned the jobs we wish we had. I wish I had a job that was anything to do with food and beverage in the sense, no, I don't want to be a dishwasher.
2: Right.
0: But I wish I was either a server or maybe a bartender. Mm-hmm. And I don't know, this is kind of dumb, but I wish I worked in a coffee shop.
2: Yeah, the vibes are cool. And these are like these jobs that you would have that would teach you lessons that you could use for life. Like,
0: yeah.
2: For me, I wish I would have worked in a clothing store, even just for a little bit, because
0: yeah.
2: I would like to know different ways to fold my shirts, honestly. I think it'd be great.
0: We learned 25% of us don't know our partner's favorite pizza topping. Shame. Just shame.
2: Which doesn't sound like a big deal, but
0: no.
2: We order pizza a lot.
0: Yeah.
2: I think that's something that we should know about our partners.
0: We were in search of a person who had the longest cell phone as far as not the number in itself, how long have you had it? And the last word goes out to Brenda.
3: I got it in December of 1995.
2: And this is a cell phone number?
3: Correct.
2: Was it a brick?
3: No, it was actually a little chocolate bar. Used to call them a little chocolate bar phone.
2: Oh,
3: it was just a
0: Was Moses working at the kiosk?
3: Oh, come on now, Casey. That's not that long ago.
0: What was he? Was he 19 at the time?
3: It for myself. I didn't actually buy it for myself. It was a Christmas present.
0: Oh.
2: Wow, that is very impressive.
3: But no, I've had the same number with the same carrier since that long.
2: So that's over 30 years. That is impressive.
3: Yeah, I've had no reason to change it. I've had good service with them, so.
0: Was it the Pony Express mobile service?
3: Yeah.
0: Oh, okay.
2: Brenda's so over it.
0: She has the patience of an angel.
2: Yeah, she really does.
0: For me, doesn't she? She really does.
2: I love Brenda.
0: Oh, yeah. Okay, our show MVP is coming up next.
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1: So, what did we learn today?
0: We learned that 25% of us don't know our spouse's favorite pizza topping, so shame on you.
2: Yeah, it doesn't sound like a big deal, no. But I think, you know, a lot of us order pizza a lot. We're talking about, like, your partner's favorite foods. You should kind of know their favorite pizza topping.
0: Hey, listen, that's the gateway to divorce. Right?
2: That's what you read that in any Cosmo magazine. You're 100%. So right.
0: How long have you had your cell phone number? Brenda, 1995, she won.
2: That she definitely did. Ricky did text in, gave it a valiant effort. She said, I've had my phone number since 2001. I'll never change it. That's pretty impressive.
0: I've had mine since 99, 2000. I'm not exactly sure. I'm pretty sure it was before millennial.
2: Wow, that's a long time.
0: Yeah, what, 26 years, 27 years, something like that. Our show MVP, though, goes to our buddy Adrian. We're asking what job you wish you had, and here's what he said.
3: You know, I'll tell you, what else would be a really cool job is the one Casey had many moons ago, being a host of CMT. That would be awesome.
0: Now, you know what? I'll go with you on that one. That one was a lot of fun.
3: Totally. You get to meet everybody who's anybody in the industry, and it would be so cool.
0: That one crushed this job,
2: and
0: hands
2: down. The life skill it taught you was?
0: The life skill? Oh, you know what? I can navigate any airport in Canada like that.
2: Exactly.
0: Right?
2: And you can count backwards.
0: I can count
2: backwards.
0: I've been doing it for almost 30 years, so I can do that well. Oh, hang on, only from 40, though.
2: It goes to 41.
0: I go to 41. Things get really mixed up. Okay? They do.
2: I don't even want you to try. No.
0: Yeah, trust me. Good.
2: I believe you.
0: All right. So there you go. Adrian is our show MVP.
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6: Clear becoming partly cloudy near midnight with a low of 15. On Wednesday, sunny with a high of 28, Humidex hitting 34. On Thursday, cloudy with a 60% chance of showers, high of 25. And on Friday, a mix of sun and cloud, 40% chance of showers, high of 27.

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1: It's the Casey Clark Show. 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
0: Good to have you along. It's 1-800-990-2448. On the way, it's the good stuff. Great feeling story. I don't think we've ever did a story on the good stuff involving a rock band.
4: No, I don't think so, but it's about time.
0: Yeah, it is about time.
4: It is about time.
0: So this guy saved a rock band.
4: Yeah.
0: We'll tell you more about that. Also, 25% of us don't know this about our partner. Yeah, yo.
4: And it has to do with, like, a pretty important like and dislike. It's a pretty big deal, I think.
0: I mean, if you don't know this, is that a telltale sign of something kind of is rocky in your relationship?
4: I think it might be.
0: Okay, so that's coming up.
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1: Yeah, man, that's the good stuff.
0: This is where we celebrate rock bands.
2: Yeah.
0: And rescuing rock bands. We call this the good stuff. This is a great story. This touring rock band stranded in the middle of nowhere. A 10-hour clock was ticking. They had just over 880 kilometers standing between them and their next gig. The band? The Autumn Kings.
2: Yeah.
0: They just wrapped up a set at Rockfest, Wisconsin.
2: Oh, boy.
0: When their tour van engine blew up.
2: No way.
0: Side of a highway. Even the local mechanic says, listen, fellas, this is going to take about 2 days to fix.
2: Ugh.
0: 2 days? The Autumn Kings need to be at Grand Rapids for the Upheaval Festival, man.
2: Obviously. Yeah.
0: We got to get there.
2: Yeah.
0: We got to get there fast. Q, a guy named Ernie, just a local in his 60s, pulled over, saw the three guys in trouble, and says, hey, fellas, what's going on? Having some car trouble, are you?
2: No.
0: He handed them the keys to his own red Ford Explorer, saying, listen, take this. I got another vehicle at home. Oh. I don't need it. Go do your gig and just, you know, come back. Because of Ernie, the Autumn King made the festival on time and played what they called their absolute best show of their entire career. And according to lead guitarist Jake, Ernie is unbelievable.
3: With all the things you hear about how the world is always going to hell, there are truly generous human beings, like, beyond comprehension. If it weren't for Ernie, we wouldn't have been able to get to Upheaval Festival. Heaven was looking down on us because we all had no sleep last night.
0: Oh, my God.
1: Yeah, man, that's the good stuff.
0: When the Autumn Kings...
2: Oh, you love it.
0: ...brought back the truck to Ernie and asked him, hey, listen, why did you do that?
2: Mm-hmm.
0: This leap of faith. His answer was simple. He'd never met a live band before.
2: Oh, that is so cute.
0: He didn't. He's like, I was
2: starstruck. I hear about them.
0: Yeah, I'd never met musicians before. And you know what? I just wanted to actually help strangers as well.
2: That's so nice. And that takes a lot to be able to just be like, you want a vehicle? Here.
0: Here's
2: just bring
0: my
2: it back.
0: Keys.
2: Yeah.
0: And it's a rock band.
2: Oh, my God. Yeah, right.
0: The Autumn Kings.
2: Yeah. Rock on, dude. Yeah.
0: If you have some good stuff, let's celebrate it. You can contact us through our website.
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9: Clear becoming partly cloudy near midnight with a low of 15. On Wednesday, sunny with a high of 28, humidex hitting 34. On Thursday, cloudy with a 60% chance of showers, high of 25. And on Friday, a mix of sun and cloud, 40% chance of showers, high of 27.

0: Country 93, playing today's best country. If you just popped in, 25% of us do not know our partner's favorite pizza topping.
1: Yeah, which seems so silly and little, but when you think about it as a society, everyone loves... Hang on. It's not that deep. Just 1 second.
0: That's pretty good.
1: The only point I'm trying to make is we eat a lot of pizza
0: as
1: human beings. And if you don't know your partner's favorite pizza topping, like, what are we even doing here? What's the point?
0: It's right up there how they like their coffee, their tea.
1: Mm-hmm.
0: It's right up there.
1: What their middle name is, like
0: it's
1: all those
0: right
1: things.
0: Right up there.
1: Right up there. It's very important.
0: Yes. Adam, because we were talking about then, do you know what your actual partner does for a living?
1: Mm-hmm. Not all of us do.
0: Right. And then do you?
2: No, I think I've got a pretty good idea. But I do know a lot of my friends, they say they don't really know what their girlfriend or wife does.
1: Yeah, like actually, right?
2: Yeah, yeah. Mm-hmm. Oh, yeah, it's like, oh, my girlfriend's a nurse. But, I mean, I couldn't tell you, like, everything she does as a nurse, right?
1: Right. Yeah.
0: Well, I think as a nurse, I pretty much could piece it together.
2: Yeah, for the most part.
0: But if you said you're in operations, I'd be like, what is that?
1: Yeah, exactly.
2: Yeah, yeah.
0: You know, I'm in strategic operations for Cinco. I'm like, okay, couple questions. What's Cinco?
1: Yeah, I do risk management. Yeah. Like, what is that?
0: What is that all about?
2: I'm like, a talent acquisition officer.
0: Yeah,
2: like,
0: I mean, what is that going on?
1: Yeah.
0: Like, I don't know any of that. I don't.
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6: Clear becoming partly cloudy near midnight with a low of 15. On Wednesday, sunny with a high of 28, Humidex hitting 34. On Thursday, cloudy with a 60% chance of showers, high of 25. And on Friday, a mix of sun and cloud, 40% chance of showers, high of 27.

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6: Clear becoming partly cloudy near midnight with a low of 15. On Wednesday, sunny with a high of 28, Humidex hitting 34. On Thursday, cloudy with a 60% chance of showers, high of 25. And on Friday, a mix of sun and cloud, 40% chance of showers, high of 27.

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4: Country 93 weather.
5: Clear, becoming partly cloudy near midnight with a low of 15. On Wednesday, sunny with a high of 28, humidex hitting 34. On Thursday, cloudy with a 60% chance of showers, high of 25. And on Friday, a mix of sun and cloud, 40% chance of showers, high of 27.

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6: Partly cloudy right now with the temperature hovering around 15. Coming up later today, a high of 28 with the humidex hitting 34. Cloudy on Thursday with a 60% chance of showers and a high of 25. And on Friday, a mix of sun and cloud, 40% chance of showers and a high of 27.

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6: Partly cloudy right now with the temperature hovering around 15. Coming up later today, a high of 28 with the humidex hitting 34. Cloudy on Thursday with a 60% chance of showers and a high of 25. And on Friday, a mix of sun and cloud, 40% chance of showers and a high of 27.

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6: Partly cloudy right now with the temperature hovering around 15. Coming up later today, a high of 28 with the humidex hitting 34. Cloudy on Thursday with a 60% chance of showers and a high of 25. And on Friday, a mix of sun and cloud, 40% chance of showers and a high of 27.

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5: Partly cloudy right now with the temperature hovering around 15. Coming up later today, a high of 28 with the humidex hitting 34. Cloudy on Thursday with a 60% chance of showers and a high of 25. And on Friday, a mix of sun and cloud, 40% chance of showers and a high of 27.

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6: Partly cloudy right now with the temperature hovering around 15. Coming up later today, a high of 28 with the humidex hitting 34. Cloudy on Thursday with a 60% chance of showers and a high of 25. And on Friday, a mix of sun and cloud, 40% chance of showers and a high of 27.

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6: Partly cloudy right now with the temperature hovering around 15. Coming up later today, a high of 28 with the humidex hitting 34. Cloudy on Thursday with a 60% chance of showers and a high of 25. And on Friday, a mix of sun and cloud, 40% chance of showers and a high of 27.

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1: Partly cloudy right now with the temperature hovering around 15. Coming up later today, a high of 28 with the humidex hitting 34. Cloudy on Thursday with a 60% chance of showers and a high of 25. And on Friday, a mix of sun and cloud, 40% chance of showers and a high of 27.

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5: Partly cloudy right now with the temperature hovering around 15. Coming up later today, a high of 28 with the humidex hitting 34. Cloudy on Thursday with a 60% chance of showers and a high of 25. And on Friday, a mix of sun and cloud, 40% chance of showers and a high of 27.

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6: Partly cloudy right now with the temperature hovering around 15. Coming up later today, a high of 28 with the humidex hitting 34. Cloudy on Thursday with a 60% chance of showers and a high of 25. And on Friday, a mix of sun and cloud, 40% chance of showers and a high of 27.

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7: Partly cloudy right now with the temperature hovering around 15. Coming up later today, a high of 28 with the humidex hitting 34. Cloudy on Thursday with a 60% chance of showers and a high of 25. And on Friday, a mix of sun and cloud, 40% chance of showers and a high of 27.

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8:05. Good morning. We're going to talk about things guys shouldn't say to women if they want to have a second date. It's coming up next, Country 93.

0: Sully Burrows on today's Best Country, Country 93. Good morning. It's 5:08. There are certain things that guys say that make women lose interest in them quickly. And you might have just been throwing these things out, not realizing. Here are some things. Where do you want to go? Where do you want to go tonight? Where do you want to go on our date? Seems like it makes sense. You want to go somewhere that she wants to go. But a lot of women don't want to be the one who decides everything for the date. And you might think, well, why do you have to put it on me? If you understand what it's like inside a woman's mind, which is difficult, but there are about 60 different compartments. It's like 60 different tabs open all the time of things that need to be done, not just for her, but for her family, for her friends, for her coworkers, for everybody. She's got all these compartments in her head. So having to open up another tab to figure out what to do on the date could crash the whole system. You don't want that. Guys have like maybe two tabs. Let's be honest here. All right. So she would like you to have a plan. The thing is, it's funny because when I started, you know, dating somebody and I'm like, oh, look at them. They plan all this stuff. I don't have to do it. And then I realized, no, they just do that for the first couple of dates. They don't do that after. It's fine. Okay, next. If you go up to a woman and say, can I have your number? That implies that you don't know if she's attracted to you or not. They say that's a lack of confidence. You don't believe she would be attracted to a guy like you. You should really just say, let's exchange numbers, or you seem cool, what's your number? I feel like that one's a little too pushy. I don't know. Maybe if it was just like, hey, I'd love to chat with you again. What's your number? I don't know. I don't know how I feel about that one, actually. Just telling me what's your number is a little too much. But it depends on the guy, I guess. Okay, well, that one wasn't very helpful. Another one is saying, you're so beautiful, which is a compliment, and that's great. But if you say it like, you're so beautiful, it sounds like you're putting her up on a pedestal, and you think she's above you, and you're below her, and then that's not appealing. She doesn't want you to think that you worship her. She wants you to feel like you're equals. There you go. There's some. We'll get some more of things that men say that make women lose interest very quickly.
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0: Girls, Dean Brody on Country 93. It's 519. Hi, I'm Julia. Sean's off this week. Dean Brody, of course, coming to town. It's going to be an amazing show, co-headlining the Hometown Heroes Tour with the Reckless. So that means like two full-on performances by each of them. That's going to be happening right here in Owen Sound at the Bayshore Community Center. They're coming on Sunday, November 22nd. We're so excited about this show. How could it not be good? I don't know. If you haven't got your tickets yet, they are available at tickets.attackhockey.com. And as I said, Dean Brody and the Reckless together, coming on Sunday, November 22nd to the Bayshore Community Center here in Owen Sound.
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It's 5:32. Going to be a sunny, hot day. Getting up to 28, feeling more like 34 with the Humidex. And it's 17 now with Brett Kissel on Country 93.

0: Hawaii's best country, Country 93, Tim Hicks, and Going Somewhere. It's 542. Good morning. I'm Julia, talking this morning about common phrases that guys say that make women lose interest. This is like right at the beginning of a relationship or maybe even at a first date kind of situation. So we talked about how you need to be confident, right? One of the things that they say you shouldn't say to a woman is, "Can I buy you a drink?" There's nothing wrong with buying her a drink, even if you just met her. But if you use it as a conversation starter, it's not a good idea because it makes it sound like you're paying for her time or attention, which is true. Kind of like, now you owe me. I bought you this drink. Now you owe me. You have to sit here and listen to whatever I have to say. So you should just talk to her if you want to talk to her. And then, you know, as things are going, you'd be like, "Oh, did you want, can I grab you a drink?" You know, something like that while you're already talking, but not at the beginning. I agree with that. That's a good point. Finally, the end of the night comes and it's awkward, right? You have to decide, are you going in for the kiss? Are you going to do a hug, handshake, high five? What is it going to be? You want to go in for the kiss, but you say, "Can I kiss you?" That shows you're not confident in yourself. Doesn't mean that you should go in without consent. But you can also say, "You know, I kind of want to kiss you right now," and see what she does. So still a little wishy-washy. But you can also do like a lean in. And if she doesn't lean back in, then you back off. It's a dance. It's a dance. But yeah, sometimes just asking for it's like, it seems like you're not confident enough, but you don't want to be overconfident. It's a fine line as well. Anyway, good luck with that.
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3: Winter wheat harvest continues to progress across much of the province, and for the most part, it's been rather uneventful. However, farmers have started to talk about some issues that they've seen, including empty heads, partially filled heads, shrunken kernels, premature head death, and lower than expected yields. A lot of the affected fields being reported also talk about having blackened heads and kernels showing symptoms of black point. However, black point doesn't account for a lot of the other issues. That turned out to be OWBM, otherwise known as orange wheat blossom mange. It's providing a potential explanation for the widespread reports of shriveled kernels, poor grain fill, and missing kernels being observed this season. There have been larvae present in a number of those fields. And that's your Food and Ag Report. I'm Phil DeLand.
0: 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I want that bag. What's in the bag this season?
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3: Good morning. It's 6 o'clock. I'm Matt Hermes. Some bus routes are being extended in Grey Bruce as a regional transit study involving the two counties continues. The counties say Grey Transit Route 2 will continue to operate. An Owen Sound to Wyarton bus will be reintroduced this fall. And a seasonal route for Sauble Beach will be considered next year. The update comes as work continues on the Bruce Dufferin Grey Wellington Regional Transit Study, which will examine a potential unified transit network. Saugeen First Nation's annual competition powwow is being held this weekend. It will be at the James Mason Recreation Center Saturday and Sunday. Everyone is welcome to attend. Meantime, the 41st annual Naya Shittingming powwow will be held later this month. Coordinator Tracy Seagworth says it will be held at Cape Croker Park August 14th to 16th.
4: We want everyone to come in and actually see what we do and how we celebrate, and we're honored every year to be able to do that. So being our 41st, it's an honor.
3: Nearly 40 vendors will be set up around the park offering crafts, food, and more. Tim Harrison, one of the co-founders of Summer Folk, has died. Harrison is from Owen Sound and recorded multiple albums during his career in music. A celebration of life will be announced at a later date. Tim's passing comes just months after the loss of his brother John. The pair co-founded the Summer Folk Music and Crafts Festival, which is held annually at Kelso Beach at Nawash Park. And WestJet says it's still working to stabilize operations after a one-day flight attendant strike. The airline and its cabin crew reached a tentative agreement Monday, but industry experts say passengers could still face delays for several days after the work stoppage. That's a look at the news. Now on to sports.
5: I'm RJ Brighthead. Here's the morning sports. The West Division leading Astros beat the Blue Jays 7-2. Treya Savage lasted only two innings due to knee discomfort. He's having an MRI today. Cleveland lost, so the Jays stay four back of the final wild card. Texas, Baltimore, and Detroit got wins and all closed to within a game and a half of that last wild card. The Rays and Red Sox won. It was Boston's sixth in a row. Yankees, George Lombard Jr. homered in his debut in a win against St. Louis. Tarek Skubal got booed by the fans at Wrigley in his Dodgers debut. He was good, but the Cubs were better, handing the Dodgers a fifth straight loss. The other contenders to win in the NL were Atlanta, Milwaukee, Philadelphia, and San Diego. The Toronto Tempo lost a seventh straight, falling to Golden State. And the five Canadians at the National Bank Open yesterday all lost their singles matches, including Denis Shapovalov and Gabriel Diallo, who both retired due to injuries. That's sports. Your forecast is next.
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3: Mainly sunny today with a high of 28, then clouding over tonight and a low of 18. Tomorrow cloudy, chance of showers or a thunderstorm and a high of 27. And Friday, some sun, some cloud, chance of showers and 27. Right now it is 18 in Owen Sound's River District. I'm Matt Hermes for all of your latest local stories on demand. 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

Good morning, 6:09. People are talking online about things that have become socially acceptable in just the past 10 years. So we're going to get into that next on Country 93.

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1: Sasha on Country 93. It's 6:12. Good morning. I'm Julia. We are Sean free today. He will be back next week. There are certain things that have become socially acceptable in just the last decade, the last 10 years. And some people were talking online about it. Some good ones here. For example, location sharing. Used to be really, seem really creepy to do it, but now people have at least one app that will show people where they are. I didn't have one until probably a month ago. And actually, Sean was telling me about how he's done it before, and I thought, well, we'll try it. And it's funny to see my husband going through the grocery store. See him going. Although the other day, I woke up from a nap and I saw the car was gone and I was like, oh, I wonder where he is. And I looked and it said he was inside the house, which was creepy at first. And then I realized he just left his phone at home. It doesn't work if you leave your phone at home. So keep that in mind. The next thing is AI. A lot of people have entire conversations with AI, even if it's in a Google search. And it's true, as much as I've been hesitant to embrace AI for several reasons, including the fact that it's wrong a lot of the time, I do sometimes find myself having a conversation with it as if it is a person, because it acts like a person, which is kind of weird. Another thing that we are completely more socially acceptable in just the past 10 years is constantly canceling plans. There used to be a stigma around flaking, but now it's self-care or protecting your peace. I don't know if constantly canceling your plans counts. I think if once in a while you do, but I think if you're constantly canceling, you're still kind of a jerk. Like, why did you commit in the first place? Just my opinion. We also have photos of your kids online. People are, this is interesting. They said that people are less concerned about sharing images of their own kids and other family members and stuff. And everyone seems less hesitant about posting photos online. I feel like it's kind of the opposite with some people. Some people are more conscious of it and not showing their children's faces than they were before. But maybe that's just me and the people that I've seen. We'll get to more of these things that have become socially acceptable in just the past 10 years coming up before 7 o'clock.
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2: 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It's that moment. 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Hi, I'm Lindsay McDonald Brooks and I own Leon's. When it comes to your home, comfort isn't something you click. It's something you feel. I invite you to come and feel it for yourself at Leon's Owen Sound.
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Good morning. It's 6:19 on a Wednesday, and we've got sunshine. It's going to get up to 28, feeling like 34 with the Humidex. Yeah, muggy and hot again today. 17 is what we're sitting at right now with High Valley on Country 93.

0: 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It's a short week, but still gives you lots of opportunities to qualify for our Country 93 World Tour Contest. If you see Shelby out and about in the Country Cruiser, make sure you fill out a ballot with her. You've got a chance to not just see an amazing concert, but go to a whole new part of the world that maybe you've never been before, which is amazing. Like, each part is separately is amazing. Put them together. Hello. I don't know what that was. I'm sorry. I just wish I could go, and I'm very jealous of whoever wins. We're giving you a chance to see Megan Maroney in Belfast, Northern Ireland. If you've never been there, and I have not, how cool of an experience is this? We'll fly you there. We'll have give you a place to stay. We'll give you tickets to the show. Pretty sweet. Don't want to go to Ireland? Don't really care for Megan Maroney for some reason? Cody Johnson is in London, England, and we want to fly you there instead. So you get to choose. And we've got lots of options for you, no matter what. So what you need to do is make sure that you find Shelby. Find out where our Country Cruiser is going to be, and make sure you fill out a ballot for your chance to win. We will announce another name next Monday. So on Monday, right after the 7 o'clock news, we will announce a name from all the entries that we got this week. And that person will have 10 minutes to call us back. If they do, they're going to be in the draw to win that amazing prize. It's brought to you by Conway Furniture and Custom Flooring, Stewart's Towing, Zayers Markets Owen Sound, and Royal Homes Wingham. 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We're going to be doing the grand prize draw at the end of this month, August 25th. So you've still got a few more weeks to get your entries in.
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3: Good morning. It's 6:30. I'm Matt Hermes. Some bus routes are being extended in Grey Bruce as a regional transit study involving the two counties continues. The counties say Grey Transit Route 2 will continue to operate. An Owen Sound to Wyarton bus will be reintroduced this fall, and a seasonal route for Sauble Beach will be considered next year. The update comes as work continues on the Bruce Dufferin Grey Wellington Regional Transit Study, which will examine a potential unified transit network. One of the co-founders of Summerfolk, Tim Harrison, has died. Harrison was from Owen Sound and recorded multiple albums, produced shows, and published a book during his career in music and the arts. A celebration of life will be announced at a later date. Tim's passing comes just months after the loss of his brother, John. The pair co-founded the Summerfolk Music and Crafts Festival, which is held annually at Kelso Beach at Nawash Park. Saugeen First Nation's annual competition powwow is set for this weekend. It will be at the James Mason Recreation Center on Saturday and Sunday. Everyone is welcome to attend. Meantime, the 41st annual Neyashinningming powwow is coming up later this month. Coordinator Tracy Seagworth says it will be held at Cape Croker Park from August 14th to 16th.
4: We want everyone to come in and actually see what we do and how we celebrate, and we're honored every year to be able to do that. So being our 41st, it's an honor.
3: On the national news, WestJet says it's still working to stabilize operations after a one-day flight attendant strike. The airline and its cabin crew reached a tentative agreement Monday, but industry experts say passengers could still face delays for several days after the work stoppage. And longtime Canadian television news journalist Lloyd Robertson has died. He was 92 years old. Robertson most prominently served as the anchor for CTV's flagship nightly news program for more than three decades. That's a look at the news. Now on to sports.
5: I'm RJ Broadhead. Here's the morning sports. The West Division leading Astros beat the Blue Jays 7-2. Treya Savage lasted only two innings due to knee discomfort. He's having an MRI today. Cleveland lost, so the Jays stay four back of the final wild card. Texas, Baltimore, and Detroit got wins and all closed to within a game and a half of that last wild card. The Rays and Red Sox won. It was Boston's sixth in a row. Yankees, George Lombard Jr. homered in his debut in a win against St. Louis. Tarek Skubal got booed by the fans at Wrigley in his Dodgers debut. He was good, but the Cubs were better, handing the Dodgers a fifth straight loss. The other contenders to win in the NL were Atlanta, Milwaukee, Philadelphia, and San Diego. The Toronto Tempo lost a seventh straight, falling to Golden State. And the five Canadians at the National Bank Open yesterday all lost their singles matches, including Denis Shapovalov and Gabriel Diallo, who both retired due to injuries. That's sports. Your forecast is next.
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3: Mainly sunny today with a high of 28, then clouding over tonight and a low of 18. Tomorrow, cloudy, chance of showers or a thunderstorm and a high of 27. And Friday, some sun, some cloud, chance of showers and 27. Right now it is 18 in Owen Sound's River District. I'm Matt Hermes for all of your latest local stories on demand. 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

8:37. We're talking about things that have become socially acceptable just the past 10 years, the past decade. So we'll see if any of these rang true for you coming up next on Country 93.

0: come from Alan Jackson, Classic Country on Country 93. 641, good morning. I'm Julia. We've been talking this hour about things that have become socially acceptable in just the past decade. Some of the things is like being on your phone while socializing. It's totally normal for someone to be on their phone while having a conversation with someone now. I mean, it's still kind of rude, depending. But if someone's looking up something, that's normal to have your phone out. They also say our ability to concentrate and read has disappeared in the past 10 years. People will have full conversations based on the headline they remember seeing. I was going to disagree with that, but then I realized, no, that is true. I mean, obviously, I don't just read the headline because that would be terrible for the show. But I have had Reese, my husband, or other people come up to me and talk to me about a headline, and then they were like, and then I would ask for more, and they were like, well, I didn't actually read it. I just saw that part. So headlines can be deceiving as well. There's a lot of rage bait out there. Another thing that they said is more socially acceptable in just the last decade is profanity. They say it's casual and acceptable swearing has become. I don't think that's true. I think you just notice it more when you don't think it's acceptable. If that makes sense. If you are adverse to it, you're going to notice it more than if you're not. So maybe I'm not adverse to it. But I mean, when it's in a spot where I don't think people should be swearing, I don't feel like people are. I think people are still kind of respective of their space. Some people are, not everybody. They also said betting and gambling, like online sports betting and prediction markets. It's true. I get a lot of ads now on my phone for all these gambling sites. And I don't know why they think that I'm ready, you know, and like online slots. Slots aren't fun. Slots, this is my hot take, okay? The only fun thing about a slot machine, other than potentially winning money, is pulling the handle and having the cash come out. Because then that's like, oh, look at all this. Like, even if you're just cashing, you put money in yourself and you cash that money out, that hits the feels. You know what I mean? That's the part that I like about playing slot machines. The new ones now, and I sound like back in my day, but anyway, the new ones now have like 14 different lines that you can get, and I don't understand them. You can bet times five, and I don't know what I've done, but I've just lost $5, you know, very quickly. That's all I know. There's no button, there's no lever to press or pull, there's no bucket of coins, it's all digital. It makes me sad, a sad panda. It's not fun to do that kind, in my opinion. I know I'm probably in the minority because they still do quite well, but that's just my take. So I'm not into the online betting is what I'm getting at after that long tangent.
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3: Winter wheat harvest continues to progress across much of the province, and for the most part, it's been rather uneventful. However, farmers have started to talk about some issues that they've seen, including empty heads, partially filled heads, shrunken kernels, premature head death, and lower than expected yields. A lot of the affected fields being reported also talk about having blackened heads and kernels showing symptoms of black point. However, black point doesn't account for a lot of the other issues. That turned out to be OWBM, otherwise known as orange wheat blossom mange. It's providing a potential explanation for the widespread reports of shriveled kernels, poor grain fill, and missing kernels being observed this season. There have been larvae present in a number of those fields. And that's your Food and Ag Report. I'm Phil DeLand.
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It's 6:50, sunny and hot today, high of 28, feeling like 34. It's just 17 now, Country 93.

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0: next year. The update comes as work continues on the Bruce Dufferin Gray Wellington Regional Transit Study, which will examine a potential unified transit network. One of the co-founders of Summerfolk, Tim Harrison, has died. Harrison was from Owen Sound and recorded multiple albums, produced shows, and published a book during his career in music and the arts. A celebration of life will be announced at a later date. Tim's passing comes just months after the loss of his brother, John. The pair co-founded the Summerfolk Music and Crafts Festival, which is held annually at Kelso Beach at Nawash Park. Saugeen First Nation's annual competition powwow is set for this weekend. It will be at the James Mason Recreation Center on Saturday and Sunday. Everyone is welcome to attend. Meantime, the 41st annual NAASH Shinningming Powwow is coming up later this month. Coordinator Tracy Seagworth says it will be held at Cape Croker Park from August 14th to 16th.
1: We want everyone to come in and actually see what we do and how we celebrate, and we're honored every year to be able to do that. So being our 41st, it's an honor.
0: On the national news, WestJet says it's still working to stabilize operations after a one-day flight attendant strike. The airline and its cabin crew reached a tentative agreement Monday, but industry experts say passengers could still face delays for several days after the work stoppage. And longtime Canadian television news journalist Lloyd Robertson has died. He was 92 years old. Robertson most prominently served as the anchor for CTV's flagship nightly news program for more than three decades. That's a look at the news. Now on to sports.
2: I'm RJ Broadhead. 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The West Division leading Astros beat the Blue Jays 7-2. Treya Savage lasted only two innings due to knee discomfort. He's having an MRI today. Cleveland lost, so the Jays stay four back of the final wild card. Texas, Baltimore, and Detroit got wins and all closed to within a game and a half of that last wild card. The Rays and Red Sox won. It was Boston's sixth in a row. Yankees, George Lombard Jr. homered in his debut in a win against St. Louis. Tarek Skubal got booed by the fans at Wrigley in his Dodgers debut. He was good, but the Cubs were better, handing the Dodgers a fifth straight loss. The other contenders to win in the NL were Atlanta, Milwaukee, Philadelphia, and San Diego. The Toronto Tempo lost a seventh straight, falling to Golden State, and the five Canadians at the National Bank Open yesterday all lost their singles matches, including Denis Shapovalov and Gabriel Diallo, who both retired due to injuries. Now, here's your local sports.
0: Thanks, RJ. 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
0: Mainly sunny today with a high of 28, then clouding over tonight and a low of 18. Tomorrow, cloudy, chance of showers or a thunderstorm and a high of 27. And Friday, some sun, some cloud, chance of showers and 27. Right now it is 18 in Owen Sound's River District. I'm Matt Hermes for all of your latest local stories on demand. 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

0: Lehigh Valley and their latest Fools on Country 93. Good morning, 7:12. It's Sean and Julia, minus the Sean. I'm receiving word he's frolicking in a meadow right now. So that's why he's not here. He has some frolicking to do. Would he frolic in a meadow? No, because there's dirt there. But he's thinking about frolicking in a meadow. So that's what he's up to. All right. I want to talk about some things, everyday things you're probably doing wrong. Pouring from a carton. Now, I don't know about this one. Let me just say. So when you open up a carton of orange juice or milk and you pour it with the spout closest to your bowl or cup, right? That seems obvious. But they say no. There are times, you know, when you do that and it splashes out the other side and you make a big mess everywhere. They say if you want minimal splash, you should flip the carton the other way with the spout on the farthest side. What? Isn't there milk all coming? Then milk is coming everywhere, is it not? I need a carton here to test this out. But I feel like if you did that, the milk would be pouring down the top of the thing and then you've got crusty milk everywhere. I'm not mopping up this carton. I'd like to try it someday. Okay, next. What's the next one? Pulling out aluminum foil, okay? If you've ever tried to pull out just a little bit of aluminum foil and then you get too much, you can't get it back in the box, right? It's all crinkling. If you've done that that way, you're doing it wrong. There's tabs at the other end, which you just need to push in that will lock your foil in place. That is not always true, okay? I've used those tabs and it's still unruly. Aluminum foil will decide when you're done with it. And when it's done with you. And that's just facts. Peeling a banana. I agree with this one 100%. You peel a banana upside down from the bottom, not the stem. And people say it's monkeys do it, but monkeys don't do that. They don't really eat a lot of bananas because they're not really near bananas. I don't know why we always associate monkeys with bananas, but they'd probably try it if they could. And the thing is, trying to open a banana from the stem is ridiculous. I don't know who came up with that idea. It's bonkers. You get a whole bunch of mush on the one side. So yes, upside down banana, I give that one a thumbs up. Also, loading your dishwasher. You're probably doing that wrong too. Look where your dishwasher spraying arms are and make sure you don't block those with any large dishes. You should also angle all dishes down with their dirty side facing the middle. I feel like I mostly do that, but also Reese will go in and readjust the dishwasher after anyone puts anything in. So I'm like, you know what? If that's your thing, you go ahead and do that. I'm fine with that. But I try not to do it in any case. We'll get to more of these before 8 o'clock.
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0: There's Brooks calling Baton Rouge on today's Best Country. 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We'll look at some celebrity birthdays. Sean is probably, I know I said he was frolicking in a meadow, but he's probably sobbing as well because he would have gotten probably all three of these right. Sorry about your luck, kiddo. This is the time you chose to frolic. Anyway, she played Marsha on the original Birdie Brunch. And she's, of course, Maureen McCormick. She is 70 today. 70. Okay, sorry, I'll stop. This guy was in a movie that some people have heard of called Weekend at Bernie's. And he was one of the guys that dragged around the corpse, which apparently was funny, according to Sean. Jonathan Silverman is 60 today. And finally, she is a Canadian country singer. She has amazing, a huge library of songs, including Girls Lie 2, You're Easy on the Eyes, I Just Want to Be Mad. And that's, of course, Terry Clark. She is 58 today. And that is the Country 93 Birthday Club.
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3: It's 7:30. Good morning. I'm Matt Hermes. Some bus routes are being extended in Grey Bruce as a regional transit study involving the two counties continues. The counties say Grey Transit Route 2 will continue to operate. An Owen Sound to Wyerton bus will be reintroduced this fall, and a seasonal route for Sauble Beach will be considered next year. The update comes as work continues on the Bruce Dufferin Grey Wellington Regional Transit Study, which will examine a potential unified transit network. One of the co-founders of Summerfolk, Tim Harrison, has died. Harrison was from Owen Sound and recorded multiple albums, produced shows, and published a book during his career in music and the arts. A celebration of life will be announced at a later date. Tim's passing comes just months after the loss of his brother, John. The pair co-founded the Summerfolk Music and Crafts Festival, which is held annually at Kelso Beach at Nawash Park. Saugeen First Nation's annual competition powwow is set for this weekend. It will be at the James Mason Recreation Center on Saturday and Sunday. Everyone is welcome to attend. Meantime, the 41st annual Naashinningming Powwow is coming up later this month. Coordinator Tracy Seagworth says it will be held at Cape Croker Park from August 14th to 16th.
4: We want everyone to come in and actually see what we do and how we celebrate, and we're honored every year to be able to do that. So being our 41st, it's an honor.
3: On the national news, WestJet says it's still working to stabilize operations after a one-day flight attendant strike. The airline and its cabin crew reached a tentative agreement Monday, but industry experts say passengers could still face delays for several days after the work stoppage. And longtime Canadian television news journalist Lloyd Robertson has died. He was 92 years old. Robertson most prominently served as the anchor for CTV's flagship nightly news program for more than three decades. That's a look at the news. Now on to sports.
5: I'm RJ Broadhead. 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The West Division leading Astros beat the Blue Jays 7-2. Treya Savage lasted only two innings due to knee discomfort. He's having an MRI today. Cleveland lost, so the Jays stay four back of the final wild card. Texas, Baltimore, and Detroit got wins and all closed to within a game and a half of that last wild card. The Rays and Red Sox won. It was Boston's sixth in a row. Yankees, George Lombard Jr. homered in his debut in a win against St. Louis. Tarek Skubal got booed by the fans at Wrigley in his Dodgers debut. He was good, but the Cubs were better, handing the Dodgers a fifth straight loss. The other contenders to win in the NL were Atlanta, Milwaukee, Philadelphia, and San Diego. The Toronto Tempo lost a seventh straight, falling to Golden State. And the five Canadians at the National Bank Open yesterday all lost their singles matches, including Denis Shapovalov and Gabriel Diallo, who both retired due to injuries. Now, here's your local sports.
3: 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The weather's coming up next.
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3: Mainly sunny today with a high of 28, then clouding over tonight and a low of 18. Tomorrow, cloudy, chance of showers or a thunderstorm and a high of 27. And Friday, some sun, some cloud, chance of showers and 27. Right now, it is 18 in Owen Sound's River District. I'm Matt Hermes for all of your latest local stories on demand. 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

0: and Kelsey Kulik and Cut 'Em Loose on Country 93. 7:41, good morning. My name is Julia. We were talking earlier this hour about things you're probably doing wrong. Let's get to more of these. Maybe we could just become better versions of ourselves. You know, it's possible. Cracking an egg. If you're not super confident in the kitchen, you might be extra nervous about getting eggshells everywhere. So you crack your eggs lightly against the side of a bowl or a pan. And what happens? Eventually, a little piece of shell goes in there, and then you've got to try to dig it out. And it doesn't want to come out, and it is a pain. They say, instead of being hesitant, confidently tap it on a cutting board or your countertop. Use a flat surface, and there'll be less shell pieces. I feel like I've tried that, and it has not worked. But maybe I still was not confident, because I don't feel confident cracking eggs because of the past. All right, another thing is storing your peanut butter. If you have natural peanut butter, I feel like you know this if you're the type to buy natural peanut butter, you probably already know this, is that you have to store your natural peanut butter upside down. Because if you have it right side up, all the oil collects at the top. And if you do it upside down, it will separate. So then it'll be easier. It's harder for the oil to travel through the whole thing, and it doesn't become just a greasy, sloppy mess. Natural peanut butter is kind of the worst. I mean, I like it, but I don't like dealing with it. It's like you have to get a soup spoon to put it out. That's my opinion. I don't know that you actually need a soup spoon, but anyway, peanut butter on a spoon is delicious. Let's move on. I'm getting distracted. Holding a wine glass. You might be holding it wrong. If you have a stemmed glass, you're supposed to hold it by the stem so you don't, one, warm up your wine, and two, have unsightly fingerprints. Oh my. I guess when you're drinking wine, you have to care about that more because you're fancy. Even if you get it out of a box, you're fancy. Finally, drying your hands. You shouldn't grab multiple paper towels to dry your hands. This is what you're supposed to do, supposedly. Shake your hands exactly 10 times. There was a TED talk about this. I'm not even joking. Shake your hands 12 times. Then when you get your paper towel, fold it lengthwise and it will be more effective to dry your hands. I mean, I don't know why you bother. Just end up wiping it on your pants like you were going to do anyway.
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3: Winter wheat harvest continues to progress across much of the province, and for the most part, it's been rather uneventful. However, farmers have started to talk about some issues that they've seen, including empty heads, partially filled heads, shrunken kernels, premature head death, and lower than expected yields. A lot of the affected fields being reported also talk about having blackened heads and kernels showing symptoms of black point. However, black point doesn't account for a lot of the other issues. That turned out to be OWBM, otherwise known as orange wheat blossom mange. It's providing a potential explanation for the widespread reports of shriveled kernels, poor grain fill, and missing kernels being observed this season. There have been larvae present in a number of those fields. And that's your Food and Ag Report. I'm Phil DeLand.
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It's 749 with lots of sunshine today. Another hot one ahead. 28 is our high. It's going to feel more like 34 with the Humidex. We're at 17 now.

0: Gabby Barrett, the good ones on Country 93, 753. Good morning. We've got Labor Day weekend is creeping up. It's getting closer, and so is the Sable Beach Party. If you haven't grabbed your tickets yet, I wouldn't wait too much longer. Chris Young is going to be the headliner. Tim Hicks is going to be there as well. Some of our fresh picks, like Bradley Hale and Jeff Cotto, are going to be there too. It's going to be an amazing time. And it is all ages too. So bring the entire family. Check it out. 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It is the Sable Beach Party happening September 4th to the 6th at Sable Speedway. All ages. 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

0: at Wrigley in his Dodgers debut. He was good, but the Cubs were better, handing the Dodgers a fifth straight loss. The other contenders to win in the NL were Atlanta, Milwaukee, Philadelphia, and San Diego. The Toronto Tempo lost a seventh straight, falling to Golden State. And the five Canadians at the National Bank Open yesterday all lost their singles matches, including Denis Shapovalov and Gabriel Diallo, who both retired due to injuries. Now, here's your local sports.
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1: Mainly sunny today with a high of 28, then clouding over tonight and a low of 18. Tomorrow, cloudy, chance of showers or a thunderstorm and a high of 27. And Friday, some sun, some cloud, chance of showers and 27. Right now it is 18 in Owen Sound's River District. I'm Matt Hermes for all of your latest local stories on demand. 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

It's 8:07. Would you wear the same shirt for a month without washing it, even if it stayed clean? 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

0: Brock Phillips and Something Else on Country 93.810. I'm Julia. Sean is off this week. And I think, I don't know how he would take this. There is a clothing company that has announced this shirt that can supposedly remain odor-free for more than a month while wearing it every single day. That's what they say. Without washing it, you could have this shirt for an entire month. They're not super cheap. They would cost around $79 US. That's what they start at. That's an early bird price. The list price is $149 US. But if you don't have to wash it as much, you're saving. But would you put it to the test? Would you wear it that long? You know who would? My children. I want this shirt because my kids do not believe in changing their clothes. They only change their clothes when I say, hey, that's the same thing you wore yesterday and the day before. And then they'll be like, oh, okay. And they might change one, but not all, just something, so that I'll stop nagging them about changing their clothes. I don't know what it is. They just don't want to ever be clothed in something different. They don't like the change. So if I could find a shirt that doesn't smell, I'd let them wear it all the time. I don't care. I just don't want odors emanating from them. You know what I mean? Also, I'd like to, I know that's a fail on my part for not teaching them the benefits of clothing, washing their clothing. I'm trying, okay? But in the meantime, I need them to not smell. They don't smell now, but I need them to not smell on their own. So I'm down for this. Also, I'm lazy and I don't like washing things. So because they'd last longer, the shirts last longer because they're not being washed and dried over and over again. I mean, if you spill something on it, that's it. You're out. You're going to have to wash it. I don't think you can just wipe that off. But they have, if you don't like that one for the month, they have cheaper ones that stay fresh for 3 days. And they have one that stays fresh for 14 days. So there's different levels. That's apparently what it is. It's called the Herc shirt, if you're wondering. H-E-R-C shirt. Herc shirt. Because Hercules would be sweaty in it and be okay. I don't know. But if you're interested, now you know.
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2: It's 8:30. Good morning. I'm Matt Hermes. Some bus routes are being extended in Grey Bruce as a regional transit study involving the two counties continues. The counties say Grey Transit Route 2 will continue to operate. An Owen Sound to Wyerton bus will be reintroduced this fall, and a seasonal route for Sauble Beach will be considered next year. The update comes as work continues on the Bruce Dufferin Grey Wellington Regional Transit Study, which will examine a potential unified transit network. One of the co-founders of Summerfolk, Tim Harrison, has died. Harrison was from Owen Sound and recorded multiple albums, produced shows, and published a book during his career in music and the arts. A celebration of life will be announced at a later date. Tim's passing comes just months after the loss of his brother, John. The pair co-founded the Summerfolk Music and Crafts Festival, which is held annually at Kelso Beach at Nawash Park. Saugeen First Nation's annual competition powwow is set for this weekend. It will be at the James Mason Recreation Center on Saturday and Sunday. Everyone is welcome to attend. Meantime, the 41st annual Naashinningming powwow is coming up later this month. Coordinator Tracy Seagworth says it will be held at Cape Croker Park from August 14th to 16th.
3: We want everyone to come in and actually see what we do and how we celebrate, and we're honored every year to be able to do that. So being our 41st, it's an honor.
2: On the national news, WestJet says it's still working to stabilize operations after a one-day flight attendant strike. The airline and its cabin crew reached a tentative agreement Monday, but industry experts say passengers could still face delays for several days after the work stoppage. And longtime Canadian television news journalist Lloyd Robertson has died. He was 92 years old. Robertson most prominently served as the anchor for CTV's flagship nightly news program for more than three decades. That's a look at the news. Now on to sports.
4: I'm RJ Broadhead. 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The West Division leading Astros beat the Blue Jays 7-2. Treya Savage lasted only two innings due to knee discomfort. He's having an MRI today. Cleveland lost, so the Jays stay four back of the final wild card. Texas, Baltimore, and Detroit got wins and all closed to within a game and a half of that last wild card. The Rays and Red Sox won. It was Boston's sixth in a row. Yankees, George Lombard Jr. homered in his debut in a win against St. Louis. Tarek Skubal got booed by the fans at Wrigley in his Dodgers debut. He was good, but the Cubs were better, handing the Dodgers a fifth straight loss. The other contenders to win in the NL were Atlanta, Milwaukee, Philadelphia, and San Diego. The Toronto Tempo lost a seventh straight, falling to Golden State. And the five Canadians at the National Bank Open yesterday all lost their singles matches, including Denis Shapovalov and Gabriel Diallo, who both retired due to injuries. Now, here's your local sports.
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2: Mainly sunny today with a high of 28, then clouding over tonight and a low of 18. Tomorrow, cloudy, chance of showers or a thunderstorm and a high of 27. And Friday, some sun, some cloud, chance of showers and 27. Right now it is 18 in Owen Sound's River District. I'm Matt Hermes for all of your latest local stories on demand. 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

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We're going to talk about a different kind of dining experience. Maybe you'd be interested in. We'll find out. That's next on Country 93.

0: Jefferson Dunn, some classic country. Country 93, 841. Good morning. I'm Julia. There is an interesting new option being held at a restaurant that maybe could be adapted here. Well, I guess we'll see how it goes. It's in Florida right now. There's a steakhouse in Florida. Once a month, they have nude dining. Now, you don't just walk in, you know, and you're just like, oh, I'd like a bite to eat. Oh, it's naked day. It doesn't work out that way. They sell tickets to it. So that's probably a good thing. It costs more for men, which isn't surprising. $250 for men, $150 for women. And if you go as a couple, $300. Now, if you're wondering, what are you doing at this? You're just eating. You're just going to eat, apparently. And it is kind of dim. So it's not like, you know, fluorescent lighting, which would be so bizarre. Apparently, the wait staff is fully clothed and respectful. They think when you come in, you feel more comfortable. Do you? Also, are you putting plastic on these chairs? Because what about the rest of the time? This is only for one night a week. I mean, a month. So the rest of the time, unless you're switching out the chairs, I think there should be some kind of plastic, but not like a plastic where you get stuck to the seat, because that's even worse. I don't think I need to be eating naked, you know, especially if I'm eating something hot. I spill things on myself all the time. And at least if it was like a shirt, I could kind of cover it up. But if I'm not wearing anything, it's pretty obvious. I don't need food all over me when I'm out in public. You know what I mean? Like, I could take a sweater off. I can't take anything off if I'm not wearing anything. Also, why do I want to be naked? I don't know. But some people like to be naked all the time. And to you, mwah, love that for you. There's a place you can go. Maybe you can talk to one of the fine restaurateurs. Oh, that sounds better. One of them that are all around Great Bruce and ask them, hey, do you want to do this? See if you can find some people to go. I don't think it's going to be me, at least not yet. I guess never say never, but seems unlikely.
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0: Sunshine's free. It's Neil Towns on Country 93, 848, and it's going to be very sunny today. I hate a segue, but it wrote itself. Lots of sunshine today. Hot. High of 28. Feels like 34 with the Humidex, so that's what we have to look forward to. It is 19 right now. Sean and Julia are wrapping up the show now. Here is all that we learned. Some of the things we talked about this morning, we talked about how things that have become socially acceptable in just the last decade. So stuff that all of a sudden is okay. One of the things they said was bringing a water bottle everywhere. Someone wrote online that if we have guests over for a nice dinner, I'll ask them what I can get them to drink, and they just plonk their huge water bottle down at the kitchen table and say they're good. They'll just have their water. It's weird to me and seems like a rejection of hospitality. Okay. Well, people should be drinking more water, I'm just going to say. And if they want to drink water, the good. That's more drink for me. I don't think, is it rude? I don't know. It is if they just plonk it down and are acting like they put their foot on the table. But I think if they decide, they're like, no, I'm going to drink my water, that's good for them. I don't know. There's so many things that we get upset about that maybe we don't need to get upset about. But that's just me. Our final thought is next.
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0: That's me. I'm Sean and Julia. You know when you're just spacing out? This is the final thought. No, I got one. I got one for real. The umbrella was originally going to be called the Brella, but the inventor hesitated. See, worth it.
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Mainly sunny today with a high of 28, then clouding over tonight and a low of 18. Tomorrow, cloudy, chance of showers or a thunderstorm and a high of 27. And Friday, some sun, some cloud, chance of showers and 27.

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Mainly sunny today with a high of 28, then clouding over tonight and a low of 18. Tomorrow, cloudy, chance of showers or a thunderstorm and a high of 27. And Friday, some sun, some cloud, chance of showers and 27.

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12: Mainly sunny today with a high of 28, then clouding over tonight and a low of 18. Tomorrow, cloudy, chance of showers or a thunderstorm and a high of 27. And Friday, some sun, some cloud, chance of showers and 27.

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0: Jerks Bentley from Country 93 with today's best country. Am I the only one? Middle of the week already. I love short work weeks. Thank you very much. And a gorgeous summer day. We'll find out in our forecast in a little while how long it's going to last. Carter Faith with her big hit Betty coming up, as well as the latest from Luke Combs. Before we get to a Women of Country Wednesday feature, since it's Wednesday already, in about an hour's time.
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0: Country 93 with Sean and Julia in the morning, and with your forecast and Jordan Davison more coming up. Can you imagine having to get a tattoo just to get a job application, or at least to get an interview at the very least? Well, that was the case, at least temporarily, in San Francisco. A startup CEO there is facing backlash, understandably so, after asking desperate job seekers to get tattoos in exchange for job interviews. He hosted an event with an on-site tattoo artist to test which candidates were, I guess, what he thought were crazy enough to work there. At least seven people did undergo the needle during the event, and public backlash was immediate. Critics warning that conditioning employment opportunities on permanent body art is, well, it's a no-no and invites legal action. I guess the CEO, after that, issued a public apology on X, admitting to poor judgment and offering to pay for tattoo removal for participants. Not sure how many of them took advantage of that, how many of those seven who did get the ink.
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7: Mainly sunny today with a high of 28, then clouding over tonight and a low of 18. Tomorrow cloudy, chance of showers or a thunderstorm and a high of 27. And Friday, some sun, some cloud, chance of showers and 27.

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0: Isabella from Country 93. And they're having a trout fish fry dinner in Chesley coming up Friday, August 14th at the Chesley Community Church. A rainbow trout fish fry with baked potatoes, corn on the cob, coleslaw, and dessert. 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
8: Mainly sunny today with a high of 28, then clouding over tonight and a low of 18. Tomorrow, cloudy, chance of showers or a thunderstorm and a high of 27. And Friday, some sun, some cloud, chance of showers and 27.

0: Keith Urban from Country 93 playing today's Best Country and playing three fabulous female artists coming up after the noon news. It's our Women of Country Wednesday, including an artist whose failed first marriage she refers to as a startup marriage. Find out who we're talking about right after the noon news in the Women of Country Wednesday.
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2: Good afternoon. It's 12 o'clock. I'm Matt Hermes. A driver who fell asleep at the wheel in a Port Elgin parking lot is facing an impaired charge. Saugeen Shores police say they responded to a report Sunday about a driver parked behind an establishment in Port Elgin who was asleep with the vehicle running, foot on the gas pedal. Police did not provide any information about which business this alleged incident occurred at. Officers arrived on scene and found a 33-year-old Cambridge man fast asleep in the driver's seat. He was arrested and charged with impaired operation. One of the co-founders of Summer Folk, Tim Harrison, has died. Harrison was from Owen Sound and recorded multiple albums, produced shows, and published a book during his career in music and the arts. A celebration of life will be announced at a later date. Tim's passing comes just months after the loss of his brother, John. The pair co-founded the Summer Folk Music and Crafts Festival, which is held annually at Kelso Beach at Nawash Park. Saugeen First Nations annual competition powwow is being held this weekend. It will be at the governance building Saturday and Sunday. Everyone is welcome to attend. Meantime, the 41st Naya-Shinningming powwow will be held later this month. Coordinator Tracy Seagorse says it's set to go at Cape Croker Park from August 14th to 16th.
3: We want everyone to come in and actually see what we do and how we celebrate, and we're honored every year to be able to do that. So being our 41st, it's an honor.
2: On the national news, longtime Canadian television news journalist Lloyd Robertson has died. He was 92 years old. Robertson most prominently served as the anchor for CTV's flagship nightly news program for more than three decades. And the Canadian economy posted a trade surplus in June. New numbers from StatsCan show exports rose and imports fell, with experts pointing to a weak loonie as a key factor in demand. In sports, Jameson Taillon is set to make his debut this afternoon as the Blue Jays go for a series win in Houston. First pitch flies just after 2. Canada takes on Sweden at the Hlinka Gretzky Cup today. And there's four games in the WNBA tonight. You can find the schedule and more sports on the REMAX Grey Bruce Realty Sports page at BayshoreBroadcasting.ca. 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The weather's coming up next.
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2: Mainly sunny today with a high of 29, then clouding over tonight. Slight chance of some overnight showers, a low of 18. And tomorrow, a few showers ending in the afternoon, possibly a thunderstorm, a high of 27. Right now it is 25 in Owen Sound's River District. I'm Matt Hermes for all of your latest local stories on demand. 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

0: Carly Pearce, Closer to You, wrapping up our Women of Country Wednesday on Country 93 with Kacey Musgraves and Rainbow in there as well. Now, Carly Pearce was married earlier to singer Michael Ray for a year before they divorced around 6 years ago. She refers to that first marriage as a startup marriage and says, interestingly and very honestly, that she really doesn't want kids. She's 36 years old now. She says, I love children. I love my friends' children. I'm a great aunt, but it was never my dream to have kids. She's got lots of other dreams, though, when it comes to country music stardom, I have no doubt. Hi, it's Rick here with Little Big Town coming up.
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3: Mainly sunny today with a high of 29, then clouding over tonight. Slight chance of some overnight showers, a low of 18. And tomorrow, a few showers ending in the afternoon, possibly a thunderstorm, a high of 27.

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0: home of Sean and Julia in the morning. Country 93 with the Hunter Brothers, and those were the nights. And the Country 93 World Tour continues. The next time you see the Country 93 Community Cruiser out and about, make sure to ask for a ballot for the World Tour contest. And you could be going to see Megan Maroney in Belfast, Northern Ireland, or Cody Johnson in London, England. 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

0: Dan Davidson from Country 93 with today's Best Country. And the latest from Jason Aldean in just a moment or two. Blake Shelton next hour. Carrie Underwood's first hit as she gets ready to sing the opening theme for Sunday Night Football for the 14th straight season. And coming up next hour as well, some back-to-school accessories that they maybe need to invent. Coming up after 1 o'clock.
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7: Mainly sunny today with a high of 29, then clouding over tonight. Slight chance of some overnight showers, a low of 18. And tomorrow, a few showers ending in the afternoon, possibly a thunderstorm, a high of 27.

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0: home of Sean and Julia in the morning, Country 93 and Morgan Wallen. Blake Shelton in a moment or two here with Rick Ringer. All right, it's August. The long weekend is over. And back to school shopping has begun. I know. It's a ways off yet, like over a month away to actually get back there. But of course, these are the things you had to prepare for, including back to school shopping. Okay. There are some back-to-school accessories they perhaps need to invent, like the auto-excuse generator, so kids can focus on things other than explaining why they didn't get something done, you know? A handy little device, just press a button and it comes up with an excuse for you, because my dog ate my homework will only work so many times. Back-to-school accessories they need to invent also include teacher mood rings to let students know what kind of day it's going to be in the classroom. In other words, don't push it today, okay? Other back-to-school accessories they perhaps need to invent include, well, as we were talking about before, dog-proof homework paper, so they absolutely can't chew it up.
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0: Treehouse, Sam Hunt, Country 93 with the forecast. In a moment or two, expect some showers tomorrow. 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
5: Mainly sunny today with a high of 29, then clouding over tonight. Slight chance of some overnight showers, a low of 18. And tomorrow, a few showers ending in the afternoon, possibly a thunderstorm, a high of 27.

0: Country 93 with Sean and Julia in the morning and the Hunter Brothers there. Russell Dickerson's latest coming up. Tomorrow is the day for the Home Alone program, a one-day program designed for kids 10 years of age and older by the St. John Ambulance folks to help those kids stay safe in times where they may find themselves alone for short periods of time, covering all kinds of important topics, including home safety procedures, first aid basics, healthy eating, and phone calls and visitors and recognizing hazards and even something as simple, seemingly simple, as how to use 911 covered in the Home Alone program tomorrow. It's a day-long program, 9 a.m. to 4 p.m. If you're interested in getting your child age 10 and older registered, go to sja.ca.
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1: Owen Riedling from Country 93 with today's best country. And more of it coming from Kenny Chesney with his latest and the new Taylor Swift tune, too, before we get to Dusty Hill at 3 o'clock. And also next hour, how well do you know yourself? What would your warning label say? You know how there's warning labels on various products. What would your human warning label say? Coming up after 2 o'clock.
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6: Mainly sunny today with a high of 29, then clouding over tonight. Slight chance of some overnight showers, a low of 18. And tomorrow, a few showers ending in the afternoon, possibly a thunderstorm, a high of 27.

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0: 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Tomorrow, again, after the Country 93 morning show finishes up, just before 9 a.m., we begin playing an incredible amount of music. 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

0: home of Sean and Julia in the morning, Country 93 with Nate Smith. Ella Langley and Morgan Wallen coming up. Your forecast, too. Expect some showers tomorrow. All right, so you know how there's warning labels on products, right? How about human warning labels? We should all come with one because we would all have at least one, probably, right? I think mine would be, tends to procrastinate. Don't expect him to get it done right now. I don't know why. It's just a thing. What would your warning label say? Here's some possibilities. Not a great driver. See, these are things you don't want to admit, but people should be warned about. Not a great driver is one human warning label. Unable to concentrate. Yes. May spoil movies at any time. Oh, I hate that. No. Spoiler alert ahead. A human spoiler alert. Will not pay you back is probably a pretty good human warning label, too. Or has to pee frequently.
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5: Mainly sunny today with a high of 29, then clouding over tonight. Slight chance of some overnight showers, a low of 18. And tomorrow, a few showers ending in the afternoon, possibly a thunderstorm, a high of 27.

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1: Wes Mack from Country 93 with today's Best Country. You know what? There's a few things about August that kind of signify that it's the denouement of summer, if you will, including the Summer Folk Festival and the Owen Sound Salmon Spectacular. It is back with $175,000 in prizes kicking off on Friday, August 28th. Of course, a 10-day festival with live music during the day and in the evening, two gigantic fish fries as well, tons of great fish and fun, including a kids' fishing pond, birds of prey demonstrations, and all kinds of other great stuff happening under the big white tent down at Georgian Shores Marina. Okay, the Salmon Spectacular, go to the Sydenham Sportsman's website, SydenhamSportsman.com, and then go to the Derby link and about the Owen Sound Spectacular. That's where you can also purchase your tickets ahead of time to get involved in the Owen Sound Salmon Spectacular. Once again, beginning August 28th, and Bayshore Broadcasting will once again be a huge part of it.
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0: Kingdom of Fear, Cameron Whitcomb's latest from Country 93, and Rick Winger leaving you in the more than capable hands of Dusty Hill, coming up after 3 o'clock. Classic Alan Jackson on the way as a part of his first hour, Kane Brown's latest, and Jelly Roll as well. You enjoy and take care. Stay safe and be kind.
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5: Mainly sunny today with a high of 29, then clouding over tonight. Slight chance of some overnight showers, a low of 18. And tomorrow, a few showers ending in the afternoon, possibly a thunderstorm, a high of 27.

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0: is Kane Brown on today's Best Country. Country 93, Dusty on duty. Lots of great music still to come. We've got celebrity birthdays later on, entertainment news, top five things I bet you didn't know. Speaking of things I bet you didn't know, did you know it's Dolly Parton Day today in Nashville? Yeah, August 5th, recognized as Dolly Parton Day. First declared by the city's mayor to celebrate her local roots and her philanthropy. Also in Tennessee, in January 19th of this year, was proclaimed Dolly Parton Day in the whole state of Tennessee, and that was her 80th birthday. See? I bet you didn't know that.
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0: man. Jelly Roll on today's Best Country. Country 93, how are you? Hope you're having a good one. You were dusty. Your forecast, that is coming up shortly. Let's find out what happened this date in history. It's the 5th of August, 1962. Marilyn Monroe found dead in her bed in her Los Angeles home. Her death ruled a probable suicide caused by an overdose of sleeping pills. Now, that's the official version. A lot of people have a lot of questions about that. She was only 36. 1957, American Bandstand, hosted by Dick Clark, debuts on ABC TV. It had been a local show in Philadelphia. It would go on to be the longest-running show in TV history. By the way, the first guests, the Cordettes, Jerry Lee Lewis, Whole Lot of Shakin' was the first record played. 1914, the first traffic light goes into operation in Cleveland, Ohio. Canada's first traffic lights, 1925, in Hamilton. And in 1861, the U.S. levies its first income tax, 3% on people who make over $800. And of course, today, the only people who pay 3% or less are billionaires.
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5: Mainly sunny today with a high of 29, then clouding over tonight. Slight chance of some overnight showers, a low of 18. And tomorrow, a few showers ending in the afternoon, possibly a thunderstorm, a high of 27.

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0: Morgan Wallen on today's Best Country, Country 93. Dusty on duty. It is now August. And before you know it, it'll be time for Music in the Fields. It's the 27th to the 29th, just outside of Lucknow. 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
4: Mainly sunny today with a high of 29, then clouding over tonight. Slight chance of some overnight showers, a low of 18. And tomorrow, a few showers ending in the afternoon, possibly a thunderstorm, a high of 27.

0: Dan and Shay on Country 93. News coming up, of course. Lots of great music next hour. We've got celebrity birthdays and top five things I bet you didn't know. Speaking of not knowing, I've got some things I bet you didn't know about Marilyn Monroe, found dead this date in 1962. Because her mother had mental health problems, Marilyn grew up in orphanages with foster parents. She got engaged to her first husband, a neighbor of a family friend, at the tender age of 15, just so she'd have a place to live. So not exactly an ideal childhood. She was discovered by an army photographer while she was working in a World War II aircraft factory inspecting parachutes. She began modeling at the age of 19. In less than 2 years, she appeared on 30 magazine covers. And needing some money when she was 23, she took $50 to pose nude in those pictures that Hugh Hefner later bought. And for the very first centerfold of Playboy, Marilyn Monroe, 1953. And continuing his Marilyn fixation, Hef also shelled out for the rights to the burial plot right next to hers so the two could be side by side for eternity. Now there's some stuff I bet you didn't know.
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3: Good afternoon. It's 4 o'clock. I'm Spencer Byers. A driver who fell asleep at the wheel in a Port Elgin parking lot is facing an impaired charge. Saugeen Shores police say they responded to a report Sunday about a driver parked behind an establishment in Port Elgin who was asleep with the vehicle running, foot on the gas pedal. Police did not provide any information about which business this alleged incident occurred at. Officers arrived on the scene and found a 33-year-old Cambridge man fast asleep in the driver's seat. He was arrested and charged with impaired operation. One of the co-founders of Summer Folk, Tim Harrison, has died. Harrison was from Owen Sound and recorded multiple albums, produced shows, and published a book during his career in music and the arts. A celebration of life will be announced at a later date. Tim's passing comes just months after the loss of his brother John. The pair co-founded the Summer Folk Music and Craft Festival, which is held annually at Kelso Beach at Nawash Park. Saugeen First Nation's annual competition powwow is being held this weekend. It will be at the Governance Building Saturday and Sunday. Everyone is welcome to attend. Meantime, the 41st annual Neoshingaming powwow will be held later this month. Coordinator Tracy Sigworth says it goes at Cape Croker Park from August 14th to 16th.
4: We want everyone to come in and actually see what we do and how we celebrate, and we're honored every year to be able to do that. So being our 41st, it's an honor.
3: The Lighthouse to Lighthouse Half Marathon and 5K is taking place on October 4th. Capital Campaign Manager for the Kincardine Community Health Care Foundation, Mark Womack, says only a few spots are left for the 5K event.
5: The half marathon is already sold out. We had a phenomenal response, so we have 300 half marathoners signed up already. But we still have about 45 spots left over at the 5K level.
3: All the money raised through the Lighthouse to Lighthouse event will go towards the redevelopment project at the Kincardine Hospital, which includes an expanded and enhanced emergency department, an updated medical imaging department with a new MRI machine, and an enhanced laboratory. And in national news, across British Columbia, about 8,000 people are under an evacuation order and another 7,100 are under an evacuation alert due to the ongoing wildfires throughout the province. The Pear Lake wildfire is currently the largest of the 116 burning in BC right now at roughly 1,247 square kilometers. Wildfire officials say the conditions are explosive and extremely dangerous, with a forecast of hot temperatures and potential lightning ahead. In sports, Jameson Taillon is set to make his debut this afternoon as the Toronto Blue Jays go for a series win in Houston. First pitch flies at just after 2. Canada takes on Sweden at the Hlinka Gretzky Cup today, and there's 4 games in the WNBA tonight. 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That's a look at news and sports. The forecast is coming up next.
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3: Sunny this afternoon with a high of 29, humid exiting 33. Tonight, cloudy with a 30% chance of showers and a low of 18. On Thursday, a few showers ending in the afternoon, then cloudy with a 60% chance of showers and a risk of thunderstorms. High of 27, humid exiting 35. And on Friday, a mix of sun and cloud, 40% chance of showers and a high of 26. And currently 29 degrees here in the River District. I'm Spencer Byers. 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

0: got Sean and Julia in the morning and today's best country all day. It's Country 93, Aaron Goodwin there, Dusty Hill here. This weekend in Sauble Beach, it's Sauble Sandfest. It's on Saturday. Sauble Sandfest on Saturday. And the schedule, 8 a.m. Saturday registration. And the building begins. There's a family and pro category from 1:30 till 3:30. There's a DJ, lots of music, concerts in the square as well. Lighthouse Swing Band will be there from 1 till about 2:30. Gray Road 1 performing from 4 till 6 and 7 till 9. It's the Fat Tony Band. They're back again. That's Saugeen Beach, Sauble Beach, Sand Fest. You can check them out on Facebook.
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0: Dusty Kulik, cut him loose on today's Best Country, Country 93. Dusty on duty, August the 5th. Let's see who's celebrating. I'm celebrating, actually. Not a birthday, but an anniversary. It's our anniversary, my wife Ann and I. A whole lot of years, and a whole lot more, I hope. So happy anniversary, honey. Let's see who's having a birthday. Patrick Ewing, basketball player, now a coach. Played for the Knicks, one of the highest profile Knicks players. Didn't win a championship, though, when he was there. 64. Maureen McCormick, Marsha on the Brady Bunch, is 70 today. And country girl, Terry Clark, Canadian girl, 58 today.
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6: Sunny this afternoon with a high of 29, humid exiting 33. Tonight, cloudy with a 30% chance of showers and a low of 18. On Thursday, a few showers ending in the afternoon, then cloudy with a 60% chance of showers and a risk of thunderstorms. High of 27, humid exiting 35. And on Friday, a mix of sun and cloud, 40% chance of showers and a high of 26.

0: There's Post Malone, Morgan Wallen on today's Best Country, Country 93. Dusty rolling through your Wednesday. We got your forecast coming up. It's time for a little edification. The top five things I bet you didn't know. Number five, adults should drink at least 8 glasses of water per day. Got to stay hydrated, especially when it's hot and humid. 8 glasses of water, okay? 75% of people eat at least 1 grilled cheese sandwich a year. Oh, grilled cheese. Haven't had one of those for a while. Number three, research reveals if you want to feel good and have more self-esteem, you should talk about yourself or compliment yourself to yourself. I'm a good person. I deserve being happy. You know, stuff like that. Number two, 25% of adults say they haven't been in a snowball fight in 20 years. Well, first thing, we get snow, I'm going to get in a snowball fight. I haven't been in one for over 20 years. And finally, the number one thing I bet you did not know, people who sing at least once a week are happier than those who don't. Doesn't matter how good or bad you are. Go ahead, let her rip.
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5: Sunny this afternoon with a high of 29, humid exiting 33. Tonight, cloudy with a 30% chance of showers and a low of 18. On Thursday, a few showers ending in the afternoon, then cloudy with a 60% chance of showers and a risk of thunderstorms. High of 27, humid exiting 35. And on Friday, a mix of sun and cloud, 40% chance of showers and a high of 26.

0: 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Rod West, your usual host. 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
3: Good afternoon. It's 5 o'clock. I'm Spencer Byers. A driver who fell asleep at the wheel in a Port Elgin parking lot is facing an impaired charge. Saugeen Shores police say they responded to a report Sunday about a driver parked behind an establishment in Port Elgin who was asleep with the vehicle running, foot on the gas pedal. Police did not provide any information about which business this alleged incident occurred at. Officers arrived on the scene and found a 33-year-old Cambridge man fast asleep in the driver's seat. He was arrested and charged with impaired operation. One of the co-founders of Summer Folk, Tim Harrison, has died. Harrison was from Owen Sound and recorded multiple albums, produced shows, and published a book during his career in music and the arts. A celebration of life will be announced at a later date. Tim's passing comes just months after the loss of his brother John. The pair co-founded the Summer Folk Music and Craft Festival, which is held annually at Kelso Beach at Nawash Park. Saugeen First Nation's annual competition powwow is being held this weekend. It will be at the Governance Building Saturday and Sunday. Everyone is welcome to attend. Meantime, the 41st annual Neoshingaming powwow will be held later this month. Coordinator Tracy Sigworth says it goes at Cape Croker Park from August 14th to 16th.
4: We want everyone to come in and actually see what we do and how we celebrate, and we're honored every year to be able to do that. So being our 41st, it's an honor.
3: The Lighthouse to Lighthouse Half Marathon and 5K is taking place on October 4th. Capital Campaign Manager for the Kincardine Community Health Care Foundation, Mark Womack, says only a few spots are left for the 5K event.
5: The half marathon is already sold out. We had a phenomenal response. So we have 300 half marathoners signed up already. But we still have about 45 spots left over at the 5K level.
3: All the money raised through the Lighthouse to Lighthouse event will go towards the redevelopment project at the Kincardine Hospital, which includes an expanded and enhanced emergency department, an updated medical imaging department with a new MRI machine, and an enhanced laboratory. And in national news, across British Columbia, about 8,000 people are under an evacuation order and another 7,100 are under an evacuation alert due to the ongoing wildfires throughout the province. The Pear Lake wildfire is currently the largest of the 116 burning in BC right now at roughly 1,247 square kilometers. Wildfire officials say the conditions are explosive and extremely dangerous with a forecast of hot temperatures and potential lightning ahead. In sports, Jameson Taillon is set to make his debut this afternoon as the Toronto Blue Jays go for a series win in Houston. First pitch flies at just after 2. Canada takes on Sweden at the Hlinka Gretzky Cup today, and there's 4 games in the WNBA tonight. You can find the schedule and more sports on the RE/MAX Grey Bruce Realty sports page at BayshoreBroadcasting.ca. 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That's a look at news and sports. The forecast is coming up next.
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3: Sunny this afternoon with a high of 29, humid exiting 33. Tonight, cloudy with a 30% chance of showers and a low of 18. On Thursday, a few showers ending in the afternoon, then cloudy with a 60% chance of showers and a risk of thunderstorms. High of 27, humid exiting 35. And on Friday, a mix of sun and cloud, 40% chance of showers and a high of 26. And currently 29 degrees here in the River District. I'm Spencer Byers for all of your latest local stories on demand. 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

0: going wriggling on today's Best Country, Country 93. 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

0: It's John and Julia in the morning and today's best country all day. Country 93, Stella Lefty in Boston. Dusty on duty, forecast. That is coming up. Let's take a look at the Fast Five entertainment news. Number five, Christina Applegate, happy to be home again after a four-month hospital stay. The 54-year-old actress recently discharged amid her ongoing struggle with multiple sclerosis. More health news, Bruce Springsteen's wife, Patti Scialfa's blood cancer is in remission. She's been battling that for 8 years. Number three, Ben Affleck and Jamie Dingg's recent success on Who Wants to Be a Millionaire, where they won $1 million for charity for the Eastern Congo Initiative, helped the show achieve its best ratings of the year. Number two, Jelly Roll says he's going to take a break from touring, says he needs to take some time off after going through his divorce. He performed his final show July 30th in Colorado Springs. He's going to take some time off to heal. Don't blame him. And finally, you probably heard by now, Canadian journalist Lloyd Robertson covered everything from the fall of the Berlin Wall to the 9/11 terrorist attacks to man walking on the moon. He had 35 years as chief anchor at CTV National News. Before that, he was at CBC, of course. He was 92. He had more than a six-decade-long broadcasting career. He started at the local radio station in Stratford, where he grew up, in 1952. That same station was the first full-time job for money in radio that I ever had. And years later, I had a chance to meet Lloyd Robertson. Classy guy. That's the first thing that springs to mind for Lloyd Robertson for me. Class, professionalism, and, he's going to be missed. Lloyd Robertson, passing away at the age of 92.
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2: Sunny this afternoon with a high of 29, humid exiting 33. Tonight, cloudy with a 30% chance of showers and a low of 18. On Thursday, a few showers ending in the afternoon, then cloudy with a 60% chance of showers and a risk of thunderstorms. High of 27, humid exiting 35. And on Friday, a mix of sun and cloud, 40% chance of showers and a high of 26.

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6: Sunny this afternoon with a high of 29, humid exiting 33. Tonight, cloudy with a 30% chance of showers and a low of 18. On Thursday, a few showers ending in the afternoon, then cloudy with a 60% chance of showers and a risk of thunderstorms. High of 27, humid exiting 35. And on Friday, a mix of sun and cloud, 40% chance of showers and a high of 26.

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1: That's fancy-like. Yeah, Walker Hayes on Country 93, and it's time for me to go. News on the way. Casey Clark in after 6 o'clock. It's my anniversary. My wife and I, Ann, are going out for dinner. I'm not sure what I'm going to have, but I'm going to have something good. Have yourself a great night.
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3: Good evening. It's 6 o'clock. I'm Spencer Byers. Grey Bruce Public Health has lifted its swim advisory for Kelso Beach at Nawash Park. Grey Bruce Public Health took water samples on August 4th that showed bacterial levels had returned to within guidelines established by the Ontario Ministry of Health. Kelso Beach at Nawash Park was posted as unsafe for swimming on July 31st after a routine water sampling result showed bacterial levels exceeded the Ministry of Health standards for swimming and bathing. A driver who fell asleep at the wheel in a Port Elgin parking lot is facing an impaired charge. Saugeen Shores police say they responded to a report Sunday about a driver parked behind an establishment in Port Elgin who was asleep with the vehicle running, foot on the gas pedal. Police did not provide any information about which business this alleged incident occurred at. Officers arrived on the scene and found a 33-year-old Cambridge man fast asleep in the driver's seat. He was arrested and charged with impaired operation. One of the co-founders of Summer Folk, Tim Harrison, has died. Harrison was from Owen Sound and recorded multiple albums, produced shows, and published a book during his career in music and the arts. A celebration of life will be announced at a later date. Tim's passing comes just months after the loss of his brother John. The pair co-founded the Summer Folk Music and Craft Festival, which is held annually at Kelso Beach at Nawash Park. Saugeen First Nations annual competition powwow is being held this weekend. It will be at the Governance Building Saturday and Sunday. Everyone is welcome to attend. Meantime, the 41st annual Neoshingaming powwow will be held later this month. Coordinator Tracy Sigworth says it goes at Cape Croker Park from August 14th to 16th.
4: We want everyone to come in and actually see what we do and how we celebrate, and we're honored every year to be able to do that. So being our 41st, it's an honor.
3: The Lighthouse to Lighthouse Half Marathon and 5K is taking place on October 4th. Capital Campaign Manager for the Kincardine Community Health Care Foundation, Mark Womack, says only a few spots are left for the 5K event.
5: The half marathon is already sold out. We had a phenomenal response. So we have 300 half marathoners signed up already. But we still have about 45 spots left over at the 5K level.
3: All the money raised through the Lighthouse to Lighthouse event will go towards the redevelopment project at the Kincardine Hospital, which includes an expanded and enhanced emergency department, an updated medical imaging department with a new MRI machine, and an enhanced laboratory. In sports, Jameson Taillon is set to make his debut this afternoon as the Toronto Blue Jays go for a series win in Houston. First pitch flies at just after 2. Canada takes on Sweden at the Hlinka Gretzky Cup today, and there's 4 games in the WNBA tonight. You can find the schedule and more sports on the RE/MAX Grey Bruce Realty sports page at BayshoreBroadcasting.ca. 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That's a look at news and sports. The forecast is coming up next.
6: You study the photos, zooming in and out. You read the reviews over and over. You even imagine what it might feel like. But something's missing. It's that moment. When you know. It's when you sit down and settle in and think, yeah, this is it. Hi, I'm Lindsay McDonald Brooks, and I own Leon's. When it comes to your home, comfort isn't something you click. It's something you feel. I invite you to come and feel it for yourself at Leon's Owen Sound.
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3: Sunny this afternoon with a high of 29, humid exiting 33. Tonight, cloudy with a 30% chance of showers and a low of 18. On Thursday, a few showers ending in the afternoon, then cloudy with a 60% chance of showers and a risk of thunderstorms. High of 27, humid exiting 35. And on Friday, a mix of sun and cloud, 40% chance of showers, and a high of 26. And currently 29 degrees here in the River District. I'm Spencer Byers. 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
1: Yeah, man, that's the good stuff.
0: This is where we celebrate amazing things that complete strangers are doing. We call this the good stuff. When an unused keyboard was pulled out of a basement, nine-year-old Jude Coffey touched the keys for the very first time. After that, a rare talent was immediately unleashed. Jude, who's autistic, was playing complex music entirely by ear. This is wild. That's when local piano tuner, I didn't think there were piano tuners, like professional ones.
2: And is I that guess, all they do?
0: I guess so. I don't know. I guess there's...
2: Quite the gig.
0: Yeah. So local piano tuner Bill Magnuson saw a news story about young Jude. So he went to actually go see Jude perform at a school talent show. And Bill was blown away.
3: It's beyond special. He's Mozart level. It's coming from somewhere beyond.
0: Yeah, somewhere beyond. He was so blown away that he wanted to make sure that Jude's gift wasn't limited to the family's financial situation. So using money from his own family inheritance, Bill bought a $15,000 grand piano.
2: Whoa, whoa, whoa.
0: Had it delivered straight to Jude's home. Completely out of the blue. Ding dong. Hey, I got it.
2: Oh, my gosh.
0: Hi. Yeah, we're here to unload the piano. Where do you want it? What is going on here?
2: That's fantastic.
0: This is wild. For Jude's father, though, this is an over-the-top gesture. It's just really, really hard to believe.
4: Somebody to just love your son like that by making sure that his future is secured. We are super thankful.
0: Yeah.
1: Yeah, man, that's the good stuff.
0: Bill also threw in a lifetime tuning services.
2: Oh, good. For the piano. Awesome.
0: Professional lessons as well. Today, Jude is 14. He's now touring.
2: He's touring.
0: He's on tour.
2: No way.
0: He has his own album, all thanks to a stranger who stepped up to change his life. Forever.
2: Oh, I love that.
0: That is crazy. I saw it on the TV, I did. And I went out and I spent $15,000 on a grand piano.
2: Wow.
0: On a family that I don't even know and I've never met.
2: That's amazing.
0: That is incredible. Well, listen, if you have some good stuff, let's celebrate it. You can contact us through our website.
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11: Cloudy this evening with a 30% chance of showers and a risk of thunderstorms, low of 18. On Thursday, a few showers ending in the afternoon, then becoming cloudy with a 40% chance of showers, high of 24. And on Friday, a mix of sun and cloud, 40% chance of showers and a high of 26.

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1: Saw this on Reddit. A woman's mad at her husband for inviting one of his buddies last minute on a family vacation. She's like, what is he doing? I shared this with Sasha. Just talking, just out loud.
2: Yeah. Just chatting.
1: You're like, oh my gosh, what's wrong with that? I'm like, what?
2: It happens all the time in my household. All the time.
1: You're headed this weekend. And it's you and your partner, Tyler. Mm-hmm. And then you invited a friend to stay with you guys in your hotel room.
2: Correct, yes. And this isn't the first time that this has happened.
1: Yeah.
2: Years and years ago, Tyler and I went to Vegas.
1: Yeah.
2: And we went with another couple.
1: Yeah.
2: And then our friend Matt, the same one that's coming with us this weekend, he was like, can I come to Vegas? Heck yeah, man. Get on a plane. Let's go. And he came and he stayed in our hotel room and everything.
1: No.
2: So that's how I found out that Matt is quite the snorer.
1: Yeah.
2: So yeah, I mean, we've made it work.
1: Good night, honey. Oh, good night, sweetie. You should say good night to Matt. Don't make it weird. Just say good night to Matt. Oh.
2: Good night, Matt.
1: Good night, Matt. Okay, good night. Good night, guys.
2: I had a lot of fun with you guys today.
1: Good night, guys. Can I keep a light on? Okay.
2: Shotgun showering first tomorrow.
1: Okay.
2: Good night.
1: All right. So this is what I mean. I just feel weird about the whole thing.
2: It's not like, I don't think it's
1: not
2: that
1: dirty. I get
2: no,
1: it.
2: No. And that's the thing, is I don't think it's that big of a deal. I mean, in a pinch, wouldn't you?
1: This is not a pinch.
2: No, I know.
1: This is not like there's disasters around
2: but
1: us.
2: But in like a last minute sort of situation, like I don't have to be alone with Tyler all the time. Like if there's somebody else in the room, it's not a big deal.
1: Which would really help.
2: I would love a buffer if I'm honest.
1: Cheryl, you like this idea?
3: Yeah, not a fan.
1: Yeah.
3: Friends are great, but you know, when you go on your vacation, you just want to be you, right? So, and sometimes friends want to be them.
1: Yeah.
3: So,
1: hey, you want to hear?
3: You want to break those ties.
1: You want to hear something, Christine? You want to hear something fun?
3: What?
1: So Sasha's going away on the weekend with her partner, and they're bringing along a friend with them.
3: Oh, sweetheart, I feel bad for you, but just wine, lots of wine.
1: And guess what?
2: Always.
1: It gets better. He's staying in the same room.
2: Maybe.
3: Oh no.
2: Maybe we're trying to figure it out. Hey, you know what?
3: To each their own. If you're into that kind of thing, go for it.
2: I'm into saving money. That's what I'm into.
3: All right.
1: I can't.
3: Maybe it's like a bedroom and he can sleep in the living room.
2: Yeah,
3: perhaps.
2: Or the bathtub. We'll make it work.
3: The bathtub?
1: Absolutely not. Like, really?
3: Not.
1: This is not going to happen.
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1: If you just popped in, we're talking about this Reddit little thread that I stumbled on.
2: It just tickles you so much, doesn't it?
1: A woman was complaining that her husband invited his buddy to join them on a family vacation at the last second. And I just mentioned it in passing to Sasha. She's like, oh, what's the big deal? I'm like, what do you mean? You know, well, we're going away this weekend, and Tyler and I invited our friend Matt to join us in the same room.
2: Yeah, probably.
1: Yeah.
2: Yeah, and we've done it before. Matt, last minute, joined us in Vegas years ago, stayed in the hotel room with us.
1: Wow.
2: It was fine. Like, we are perfectly capable of allowing people into our space.
1: Into your hotel room.
2: Yeah.
1: It's a little different than space.
2: Yeah, but it's okay. It's not that big of a deal.
1: Sorry, guys. I'm just going to do some stretches. I like to stretch in the morning. So, you know, my sciatic was just really burning last night. Okay.
2: My what?
1: Your sciatic right here.
2: Oh, sciatica?
1: Yeah, that too.
2: Oh, okay.
1: Yeah. You got to stretch that out.
2: You always do. That's true. Yeah.
1: And you're doing that in front of everybody?
2: It's really not. I really want to know what your issue with this is.
1: It's, you're a couple and you're having another guy sitting there, or girl, doesn't matter.
2: But it's not like it's all the time. And it's not like we need to be alone together at all hours of the day. Like, it's fine.
1: Say goodnight to Matt. It's going to make it weird if you don't. Well, you say it first. No, I think he wants you to say it first. And then I'll say it.
2: I think he's pouting in the corner right now. You got to say
1: something.
2: Can
1: you see him? I can't see him. Okay, go check if he's breathing. I don't want to check. Yeah, you see? I don't know.
2: I don't think it's that big of a deal.
1: Renee, now you're not a fan of this either. And as you can hear, Sasha thinks it's totally fine and it's not super weird.
3: Sasha doesn't have the life experience like us yet, though. She'll learn. Maybe after this trip, in fact.
2: But we've done it before, and it's not like days and days and days on end. Like, every once in a while, it's just, you know, we're in a pinch, so he can stay in the same room as us. It's not a big deal.
1: That's weird.
2: We've been together forever. I've known this guy forever. It's okay. They're besties.
3: I'm not saying it's weird. It's just like your sleep patterns will change and stuff. And once you get into your later 30s, you'll see it's just not acceptable, man.
2: Oh, it's all about the sleep. I see.
3: Yeah,
1: it's just
3: you're
1: so weird.
3: Need, like, your fan.
1: Like, I'm getting changed.
3: Exactly. You get it.
2: There's bathrooms.
1: I'm not changing in the bathroom every time I'm wanting to change. Like.
3: Yeah, I do.
1: You know, oh yeah, I forgot because Bubba's here. Okay.
2: Why are you changing so much?
1: Oh, I don't know, because I'm going out. I'm on vacation.
2: I've got five outfits here.
1: Oh, I don't, that, absolutely not.
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9: Country 93 weather. cloudy this evening with a 30% chance of showers and a risk of thunderstorms, low of 18. On Thursday, a few showers ending in the afternoon, then becoming cloudy with a 40% chance of showers, high of 24. And on Friday, a mix of sun and cloud, 40% chance of showers and a high of 26.

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0: It's 1-800-990-2448. Quick draw for Casey's cash right around the corner. We have just looked in the Casey Clark Show safe.
4: Yeah.
0: There was $30 in there.
4: 30.
0: Yeah.
4: Hey, it's going up somehow.
0: All stacked up.
4: So high.
0: Yeah. There's guards and everything outside.
4: As there should be.
0: Yeah, they should be. You're right. $30. We'll play with our friend Adrian coming up. Top five things men should know. Yeah, this is a dangerous list.
4: It totally is.
0: So we'll share some of those and see if you can actually do them in minutes.
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0: whole point, saying Janis Joplin.
1: JJ, yeah.
0: JJ, that was so good.
1: Yeah, it was.
0: Adrian taking his shoes off all over it.
1: I think that's what it was. Hey, you got your shoes off?
2: I do, just all comfy for Friday.
1: Yeah, button the old collar. Dang it, should have done the
2: there
1: same.
2: There you go.
1: All right, hang
2: golden.
1: On. Hang on.
2: Thank you.
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6: Cloudy this evening with a 30% chance of showers and a risk of thunderstorms, low of 18. On Thursday, a few showers ending in the afternoon, then becoming cloudy with a 40% chance of showers, high of 24. And on Friday, a mix of sun and cloud, 40% chance of showers and a high of 26.

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0: Sean and Julia in the morning, and today's best country throughout the day, Country 93. Thanks again for hanging out. Appreciate that. I saw this list on Reddit, and it's been bubbling up from time to time. Top five, actually, they said the top 10 things that every man should know what to do or how to do. Mm-hmm. And I'm like, okay, please.
1: It's too long of a list.
0: And I ran down some of the things on the list, and you know, for the most part, I was batting 1,000 on it.
1: No way.
0: Yeah.
1: Okay.
0: It's pretty good. There's like build a fire. I can build a fire.
1: You can.
0: Yeah. Oh, yeah. I've built numerous fires.
1: Like you can rub two sticks together.
0: Listen, you mean from scratch.
1: Yeah. Isn't that what build a fire means?
0: Like, you know, if I was out in the wilderness and I had to seek shelter.
1: Yes.
0: Like, yeah, probably. Like I could hit two rocks and get it going.
1: Can you do that?
0: Yeah.
1: Oh, good for you.
0: Yeah, I could do that. Change a diaper.
1: Yeah, you should be able to do that at this point. Good.
0: No problems there. Open a bottle without an opener. I do struggle with that.
1: That's hard.
0: It is.
1: That's really, really hard.
0: And I do the one with the ballpoint pen, right? And you get it underneath and you pop it.
1: Yeah.
0: Pop it.
1: Yeah.
0: Yeah, that's what I do.
1: So you can do that as long as you have a ballpoint pen.
0: My brother does it with his teeth.
1: Ew, no, he does not.
0: Yeah, he does. Still to this day. I know, you don't, you're like, hey. Ugh,
1: that makes my mouth hurt just thinking
0: if
1: about it.
0: If you're a little listening right now, don't do that.
1: Don't do that. No. Protect your teeth. My goodness.
0: Yes, I know.
1: Yikes.
0: Take it from us. This show has more false teeth on it right now than any other show.
1: Aren't we beautiful with any all our show? Fake teeth?
0: Yeah. For our age? We over-index on false teeth.
1: We do. It's so bad.
0: It is so bad. Okay, so Nancy, your turn. The top five things or anything what you think every man should know.
2: Oh, you really want me to go there?
0: Oh, man. Yeah.
2: How to make your spouse happy.
1: Okay. Well, I see. No.
0: Easy now, Nance. Like that. It's like asking me how long
2: I'm
0: a piece
2: not going
0: of
2: that way, Casey.
0: How long is a piece of string? Like that's like what's at the end of the universe? Like I don't know these answers. Like
2: I don't know them either. Apparently,
0: I thought you were going to say like he has to chop wood or know how to take directions. You know?
2: Well, yeah. Okay. Listen to the spouse.
0: Okay.
1: Has to know how to listen. That's a good one.
0: You know
1: I like
0: what?
1: It.
0: I had things down here like how to tie a tie.
1: Strong handshake.
0: Yes. How to change a diaper. You know? Oh, she's going to be at Peach Fest.
1: Tonight.
0: Is it tonight?
1: No, tomorrow.
0: Tomorrow night, yeah.
1: Oh, my goodness.
0: That's what
1: I
0: thought, too. Yeah, Madeline Merlot is going to be at Peach Fest tomorrow night.
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7: Cloudy this evening with a 30% chance of showers and a risk of thunderstorms, low of 18. On Thursday, a few showers ending in the afternoon, then becoming cloudy with a 40% chance of showers, high of 24. And on Friday, a mix of sun and cloud, 40% chance of showers and a high of 26.